ice and chill. Damn. They tryna cover it up like a quilt. Rari go skirt on a boy like a kilt. Kept it 100 on paper like Will. Tricking it off on a paying a bill. That's just how I do the sauce and the spill. These know how I pop it for real. These

0: Hey, I just wanna dance. Okay? I just wanna dance. I love that song. Oh my God, Baby Chief, do it. Yeah. We have to do it for you right here at iPower 92.1, 104.1. The 804 Source, Red Bob and R&B, and home of that morning hustle, baby. I'm Bambi the Barbie, still on your radio. If you are just clocking in, happy Taco Tuesday to everybody. And yes, I am definitely the skinniest big back that you have ever seen, met, or whatever you want to call it, okay? So now I got to give y'all a little sprinkle, sprinkle, drizzle, drizzle about what we finna be talking about tonight, because it's definitely some tea, okay? Yeah, like I said, I'm the skinniest big back, and I got to talk about this restaurant just a tad bit, and I'm a little disappointed because this used to be like one of my favorite restaurants, but now allegedly they do things to black people food. Yeah, crazy, right? So we're going to get into that, and then also another country singer, influential, iconic, has passed away, all of that. You know, I'm gonna let you know when we get back who that is and as we pay tribute to my girl. Yeah, I'm a little sad about that one. And then gotta talk to y'all about this Sydney Star situation. Yeah, some updates has happened and my girl is still locked. Yeah, it's crazy, but some details has definitely been unveiled in this case, and I cannot wait to be the one to tell y'all. So I need y'all to stay tuned, okay? But you know, I gotta keep this top of the day going. So we're gonna do that, and like I said, it's fire. So definitely don't move, don't go nowhere, because as soon as we get back, we starting with this hot boiling tea, okay? It's hot power, baby.
1: 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Before you pack your bags and head out, take a moment to prioritize your health. Schedule your

0: 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We're here.
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92.1 104.1. You already know I gotta get on here and talk some mess. Cause this restaurant definitely got the black community looking crazy. But first, I got this Lotto and Glorilla.

group called White and Proud that put something, somebody in that Facebook group, they put a message in the chat, okay? And the chat really is just, I'm gonna sum it up for y'all. It's really just saying, there's a Facebook group that I'm a part of, and it's only for white servers, okay? In this group, all

like word for word. And then it said some of the cooks are in on it too, and they were like, believe me, this is not something new and it's been going on forever and for a minute, but I'm just letting y'all know, like, you know, I guess somebody that made them mad in the group chat, so they felt like that they had to come on here and, you know, tell us all. Now, Texas Roadhouse came back.

and unreasonable hospitality. We do not tolerate discrimination, harassment, or mistreatment of any kind. And we expect our roadies to treat every guest with dignity and care. Okay? So now, pretty much they saying that they don't know nothing about this and they don't have any involvement in this. That is not what they're doing. And if that is what they're doing, they are not aware. And I ain't gonna lie. Just me being me. I feel like that this is true.

eating them rolls, tearing them rolls down in Texas Roadhouse with that honey butter. Don't even be acting like that, because I know y'all be eating it. But now, I don't know. I don't know if I'm going to be going to Texas Roadhouse right now, because I'm going to be scared. And if I go, I'm going to be standing right in that kitchen looking at all the cooks, the servers, and everybody else making my food and bringing my food to me. I'm going to stand right at that bread counter and be like, mm-mm. Let me see them hands. Let me see that mouth. I don't know, but let me know how y'all feeling. Is it more like anti-Texas Roadhouse right now? Like, do y'all believe this? Or is this just like a girl stop? They're playing with our tops today. Let me know something. So keep calling that phone, 804-345-92-FM.

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be in the city super soon, and I'm gonna put more info on all of that on our website. 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I'm Bambi the Barbie, still cracking up on your radio. Okay, now I gotta talk to all my spending money. Come on, Young Miami, with that spend that.

Ooh, y'all know that's one of my faves with my girl Mariah the Scientist. It's that burning blue. Of course, Bambi had to do it for you right here at iPower 92.1 104.1. I am Bambi the Barbie on your radio one more again. And yeah, I gotta bring y'all the latest news. And unfortunately, it's looking like this country music icon, Dolly Parton, has passed away at 80 years old, y'all. Like, this is sad, okay? I ain't gonna lie. I did grow up on a little bit of Dolly, okay? Y'all know I went to the private school with all the white folks, so I definitely grew up on a little bit of Dolly. So this is a little sad. And then, of course, growing up watching Hannah Montana, and I know she was a big inspiration for Miley Cyrus coming up during our generation, and this is real sad. I don't know. I am a little sad. It's just like Dolly Parton, she's always been like a angel. Like, you know, like she was literally like the country music Barbie to me. Like, and it's so crazy that now she is gone, but she is definitely leaving behind a great legacy and something that is nothing less of legendary. So I'm super, super happy to say that we love you, Dolly. And we know that you up there singing, dancing, and being the beautiful Barbie country music singer that you are. Okay. So now I'm going to put more on this info on our website so y'all can see the cause of death and everything that is allegedly

0: And that's when I get to hear from you, the people, okay? All my listeners, all my followers. We about to get a little personal. I'm about to tap in with each other. So I'm ready for it. So stay tuned, baby. You already know it's our power.
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3: Hustlers, tomorrow is your opportunity to put a spotlight on your business.
4: Yeah, hustlers got talent.
3: Come on, man. What is it that you do with your business? How do you serve the people? What are you selling? We're trying to put a spotlight on what you got going on, and maybe it'll help you drum up some love.
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5: Yeah.
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3: No, legitimate businesses, man.
5: That's legitimate fish fries.
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3: Yikes. 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

What? And won't. You already know that's my song right there. That's T.I. and Summer Walker, a collab I never knew I needed until I heard it here. Okay, you already know I heard it right here at iPower 92.1. 104.1, the 804 source for hip-hop and R&B and home with that morning hustle, baby. I'm Bambi the Barbie, still acting goofy, crazy, and all of that on your radio until 12 a.m. Happy Tuesday to everybody if you are just tuning in. I hope everybody had a good day at work, whether you're leaving work, going to work, or if you're just in the car driving around trying to find some food or some late-night eats, okay? So now, it's that time of the night that we all been waiting for, my favorite time of the night, which is the That's BS segment. Now, listen, this is a segment where we get real into it, okay? We get real personal and I get to connect with all my followers and my listeners. And we definitely get to getting it, okay? So now, I'm going to make a statement or ask a question and y'all call me and be like, Bambi, that statement or that question, it was BS. That was total bull bleep. Yeah, that. Or you can be like, I don't know, Bambi. I got to agree with you. I kind of feel what you're coming from. And yeah, okay? So now, the statement for tonight, I'm talking to my parents still. You know, it's back to school week, I guess. So I'm still talking to my parents because I'm going through it right now. So now, middle school is too young to have a boyfriend or a girlfriend. Yeah. Hitting y'all with it real hard. Now, the statement for tonight is middle school is too young for you to have a boyfriend or a girlfriend, meaning the children to have a boyfriend or a girlfriend. So now, if you agree with this or if you disagree, I need to know your opinion right now. Call me right now at 804-345-92FM. And we getting ready for my boy DJ Dollars with that fire mix at 10 p.m., baby. So stay tuned.

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1: Double R with the factory rims. I got the 90 years, the version of the bribes, I'm really a threat.
0: It's got to the point that I don't even care. I got jewels in a safe that I don't even wear.
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0: Damn.
1: 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I like her harder. 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

won't even look him in the eye. I told the way I care about your feelings, so I lie. 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Neck, t-shirt and your panties, take it off. 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Rocky, I'ma keep it in your teeth. Hit the group text, tell them I'm the one. 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

Trump. Switch on the clean, new pump. B2K, that bitch go bum, bum, bum. I need the money, the blue hunt. I'll be all in my salad, I feel like a crouton. I get your murder discounted. I see your gain on the flight out to heaven on Groupon. I'm on a bean, the blue one. Hey, my wrist.

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When the clock strikes 10, the city tap in. 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

is coming in real good. You already know he did his big one with that fire mix at 10 p.m. right here at iPower 92.1 104.1, the 804 source for hip-hop and R&B and home of that morning hustle. I'm Bambi the Barbie, still acting all crazy and goofy all up on your radio. You already know you are locked in with me until 12 a.m. Now, the phone lines are blinging, going stupid, okay? Because I definitely did ask a little controversial question during our That's BS statement and segment, okay? Now, the statement was, middle school is too early to let your kids date, okay? So I want people to call me and be like, that statement is BS, or yeah, Bambi, I see where you're going with that. Once again, the statement was, middle school, it's too early to be having girlfriend and boyfriend. Don't you bring no boy to my house. We ain't doing it.

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0: Yes, sir. That's my boy, Key Glock, face down right here at iPower 92.1, 104.1, the 804 Source, Fit Bob and R&B, and home of that morning hustle. I'm BMB the Barbie still on your radio, and yes, I'm still vibing with you all because it's that time. I got to give y'all a little sprinkle, sprinkle, drizzle, drizzle about what's going on in the 804 and, of course, what Radio 1 got coming up in the near future, okay? So now, you already know we got that one voyage cruise coming up very, very soon, okay? So now, if you don't have your stuff together for this one voyage cruise, or if you ain't bought your cabin yet, which are $1,900 using code RBA. Once again, that code is RBA. Yeah, you're missing out. It's definitely going to have a lot of people on there, such as Anthony Anderson and a lot more, okay? Bambi's definitely sneaking in somebody's suitcase, so make some room. Now, on this Thursday, we are still kicking it off and going on with our Black Business Month initiative at Trevor's Bar and Grill out there on Laburnum. Yeah, and it's definitely been a situation. You definitely can catch me out there this Thursday. I'm back. Like I said, I had some dental surgery last week, so you know I was out. I had to rest and recuperate, but I'm back and that mouth is ready to yap and talk your head off on Thursday. So make sure y'all pull out. This is a definitely like an event that I've never seen before. I don't even know how to describe it. I'm sorry, words all messed up, but I don't even know how to describe it. Like, it was just so great to see a lot of Black business owners, a lot of Black people in business doing good business and just out there networking. So if you are in need of a little push or a little networking event, this is definitely the one for you. And we got some good food at Trevor's too, so pull up on us. And if you need more info, head on over to that website, iPowerRichmond.com, baby. Side power.
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Switch up with some biker shorts. I'm showing off my moose nook. I'm feeling good today. 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So he gon' drop that neck. He love the way I

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I just want to dance. I just want to dance. Hey. But you already know it's I-5-92-1-104-1. Bambi the Barbie is still on your radio. Still getting the vibes right for all of y'all driving in your car, riding in your car, whatever you're doing. So now we're going to do that BS with my girls, Janae Aiko and her.

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0: I played it right here at iVibe 92.1 and 104.1, the 804 Sports, the hip-hop and R&B, home of that morning hustle too, baby. I'm Debbie the Barbie on your radio, but unfortunately it is my time to skedaddle. Yeah, go home and rub them feet and them toes together underneath my blanket, okay? But don't worry, because I will be back tomorrow taking over your radio from 7 p.m. to 12 a.m. again. And yeah, you already know I got to keep these vibes going for you, but if you missed the show today, I'm going to put everything on our website, so make sure you head on over there. And it was definitely some boiling hot tea, okay? 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And if you're feeling real good and want to keep up with me, your favorite Barbie, you can go head over to that Instagram and follow me right now at _Bambi like the deer official, okay? So that's _Bambi official. And I'm definitely going to get back with y'all, but make sure y'all stay safe. Don't be out here doing nothing Bambi wouldn't do, okay? Because I don't got time to be getting calls, looking on Instagram in the morning when I put my eyes and see y'all acting foolish out here. So be safe, and Bambi loves you. Mwah.
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0: 8:04, August is officially Black Business Month in the city, and we are proud to present the Black Business Social Series, presented by Trustees Law Group. 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
2: 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We're trying to put a spotlight on what you got going on, and maybe it'll help you drum up some love.
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4: Yeah.
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2: No, legitimate businesses, man.
3: Yeah, selling.
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3: I'm sure grandma selling fish.
2: Yikes. 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
0: 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Hughley. Sail away party with DJ Kid Capri.
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2: Hustlers, tomorrow is your opportunity to put a spotlight on your business.
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2: 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What is it that you do with your business? 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We're trying to put a spotlight on what you got going on, and maybe it'll help you drum up some love.
3: Hustlerpreneurs.
4: Yeah.
3: Ooh, you like that. 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You like that.
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2: No, legitimate businesses, man.
3: Yeah,
4: that's legitimate fish fries.
3: But if we can't try it, I don't know.
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3: I'm sure grandma selling fish.
2: Yikes. 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
2: I'm gonna hold ya.
0: And the Morning Hustle. 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

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Buy me whatever I want. Oh, hitter. Three pointers on the chain. Fresh new J's. 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

0: 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He Mr. Get It Done. 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Yeah. 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
1: Got time.
0: He got me sprung.com.
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0: 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Yeah. 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
0: Yeah, we both outside.

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0: Russell.
1: That's the homie DJ AK in the mix. You're looking
2: yes,
1: out,
2: sir.
1: Bro. Appreciate
2: yes,
1: you.
2: Yes, sir. Yes, sir.
1: You know what I'm saying? That was the soundtrack for your morning hump right there. For sure.
2: And then. All right. I'm going to just let it go.
1: I think that we should do that every Hump Day Wednesday, man. Just make sure, you know, send a little hump out to somebody.
3: Yeah, man.
1: Yeah. You got somebody in mind, too.
3: Yeah.
1: She was thinking about somebody.
2: Yeah. I do, because hump is like F you, so yeah,
1: no,
2: F you to somebody.
1: No,
2: I'm sending it out to you. You know who you are.
1: All right, let's keep it going. It's time for Kyle's message of the day.
2: And mine.
4: Yeah.
5: Listen up.
4: Here's some quick inspiration to start your day.
5: Now check it. Kyle's message of the day.
1: Kyle's message of the day today is work your plan, cause time waits for no man.
2: If it work fit, let me work it.
1: Uh-huh. Work your plan, time waits for no man. I'm just sitting there looking at a picture of my son from his first day of school yesterday, and I'm like, damn, when did he get this old?
3: Yeah.
1: When did that, you the baby. You know what I'm saying? I don't appreciate that because that's the only way that I know that I'm getting older is watching my kids get older. You know what I mean?
2: Yeah.
1: In my mind, I'm like,
2: yeah,
1: don't worry about it.
2: You're
1: so
2: not.
1: The point is, time is moving so fast, you ain't got time to waste. Work your plan, cause time waits for no man. You had that idea, you've been sitting on that idea for a year, 5 years. Next you know, a decade went by, you ain't even applied for an LLC.
3: Mm-hmm.
1: You've been talking about going back to school for 5 years, 10 years. Now you out here trying to figure out how you can even fit school in to the schedule that you got going on right now. You understand what I'm saying? Time waits for no man. If you have an idea, if you have a thought, if you have a goal, if you have something that you want to do, do it right now, because as time goes on, it's only going to get more difficult. It's only going to get harder to juggle. It's only going to get more, it's only going to be more pressure on you to try to fit it into your everyday lives as these responsibilities keep piling on. So get out there and make it happen today. Kyle's message of the day today is work your plan, because time waits for no man.
2: I love that. And mine is simple. In life, you should always keep your chin up, because if you look down, you'll have two.
1: All right, that being said, man, we're going to these phone lines in a minute. Have you ever fallen out with somebody over their religious or political beliefs? And of course, we got to defend your boy. Oh, that's on the way.
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0: Tarika is on the line. Is that correct?
1: It's Tierica.
0: Yo!
2: Yo, man!
3: Y'all way too much.
0: All right. Tierica.
2: We just want to say
0: we love your name, but our judges, Big Med, who put you on the phone, is famous for giving us the
3: he
0: wrong name.
3: He called you a whole different name. He said Tierica.
1: It's
0: right.
1: Okay. I'm so used to it.
0: All right. Tierica.
3: I mean,
0: He said Tierica. That ain't even close.
1: It's fine. No, it's okay. I'm
0: okay. You know what? If he was answering your name to get the $1,000, he would have lost. Okay?
3: Unreal.
0: All right. When we come back, Tierica is going to try her luck.
3: I'm leaving.
0: And win the $1,000 in the cash grab up next. Don't move.
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11: 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Dock Street, we have an accident at 17th Street. And we have a stalled vehicle blocking the left lane on 85 southbound just before Route 703 in Dinwiddie County. I'm Jack Wiley on iPower 92.1 and 104.1.
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1: Morning Hustle in the building, baby. It's L'Oreal, Kyle Santillan, Alton Walker.
2: Yes, and guess what? We're going to be broadcasting live from the One Voyage Cruise. It's going to be a time. Rick Ross, T.I., Keith Sweat, Kid Capri, D.L. Hughley will be performing on that thing. All you have to do is go to onevoyagecruise.com. Now, you can put in the code TMH. That'll hook you up a little something, something. You know what I'm talking about? And then that way, you can go with us. You can set sail with the gang.
3: Oh, yeah, it's going down, too.
1: Yeah, it is.
4: What do you mean?
2: So is
4: that?
2: Alton, I heard.
3: I have a good time on the show.
2: Oh, that's what I heard.
3: I have a ball,
2: All the ladies talk about that.
3: I have a ball.
2: Okay, I heard it was two, but.
1: Hey, yo. Oh, you know what? Let's get ready for the lowdown coming up next. What's going on with the lowdown?
2: Well, apparently, Alton might be having fun, but this one woman says she is partnered out. I'll tell you who is calling it quits when it comes to love coming up in the lowdown.
1: That's going down in 10 minutes. Don't move.
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12: 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Southbound I-95 stopping go between Willis Road and Route 288 due to an accident blocking the left lane. On Hilliard Road, we have an accident at Hermitage Road. And Huguenot Road, we have a traffic hazard at Stony Point Road. Monument Avenue, we have a stalled vehicle near Meadow Street. I'm Jack Wiley on iPower 92.1 and 104.1.
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11: 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On southbound Route 288, we're stopped to go between Chester Road and Route 1 due to an accident blocking the left lane. I-95 southbound is slow between Willis Road and Route 288 due to an earlier accident. Northbound Powhite Parkway slow between Jank Road and Chippenham Parkway. And Airport Drive, we have an accident near Audubon Drive. I'm Jack Wiley on iPower 92.1 and 104.1.
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14: 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Northbound Powhite Parkway is slow between Midlothian Turnpike and Chippenham Parkway, with northbound delays on Route 288 between Midlothian Turnpike and Huguenot Trail. Westbound I-64 heavy along the Shaco Valley Bridge approaching I-95, and northbound I-95 is slow between Maury Street and Broad Street. I'm Jack Wally on iPower 92.1 and 104.1.
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1: 60 seconds.
2: Time for that $1,000 cash grab. We got Cora on the line out of Montgomery, Alabama. What's happening, Cora?
3: Cora.
4: No, that's right. Bring it home.
5: Cora was named. She was named after. Cora, you were named after your grandma?
3: I damn sure was.
2: Yeah, you were.
4: Alton, get the hell out, bro.
2: No, I'll rock with it.
3: Cora.
2: My, rest her soul, my great-grandmother's name was Cora Johnson, so I love your
4: name. I'm about to say, how you just gonna kill her grandma? You don't know her grandma.
3: I'll be a grandmama if he gonna leave me something in his will.
2: I don't know. No doubt.
6: No idea.
2: Let's go ahead and get to the rules. I don't know what she meant either, but whatever. Here
4: y'all
2: we go.
4: Country for me.
2: Cora, you got 60 seconds to answer 10 questions. For every correct answer, we'll give you $10. Get all 10 right, you win $1,000. If you don't know an answer, you can say pass. We'll come back to it as long as we have time left on the clock. And make sure the answer you give is the one that you want, because we have to go with your first response.
4: Yep.
2: And our judges, Big Med, don't play about that, okay? Play.
3: No, all of them don't play.
2: Alright, there you go. That being said, we want to hook you up. L'Oreal got a free answer for you.
4: Yeah, the answer is super easy. 117. I'm helping you out now.
3: 117, okay.
6: Cora gonna get about $30.
2: Okay.
6: I ain't gonna lie.
4: Leave her alone.
2: Don't do that to her.
3: Come on out your pocket, but okay.
4: Oh!
2: I like Cora.
6: That's gonna get $10.
4: Yeah.
2: Alright, let's get to it. I got 60 seconds on the clock. When you're ready, Cora, say, I'm ready, Kyle.
3: I'm ready, Kyle.
4: No, I like it.

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7: 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Westbound I-64 stop and go between 9 Mile Road and I-95 due to an accident blocking the right lane. Northbound Powhite Parkway is stop and go between Midlothian Turnpike and Chippenham Parkway, with northbound delays on I-95 between Bells Road and Broad Street, and southbound volume is between Chamberlain Avenue and Hermitage Road. Southbound Ashland Road stop and go between Lanier Road and I-64. I'm Jack Wally on iPower 92.1 and 104.1.
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1: 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Westbound I-64 stop and go between 9 Mile Road and I-95 due to an accident blocking the right lane. Northbound Powhite Parkway heavy between Midlothian Turnpike and Chippenham Parkway, with northbound delays on Route 288 between Midlothian Turnpike and Huguenot Trail. Ashland Road southbound slow between Lanier Road and I-64. I'm Jack Wiley on iPower 92.1 and 104.1.
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0: Nah, there's been some good ones. 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
0: 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Let's go to Shay in Miami. Shay, what you got?
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1: And she got a job, Alton.
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0: Look at you. Alright, Shay, appreciate you, babe.
1: 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I'm getting one of them boxes.
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13: 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On northbound Chippenham Parkway, we're slow between Midlothian Turnpike and Powhite Parkway. I-64 westbound is stop and go between Nine Mile Road and I-95 due to an accident blocking the right lane. With northbound delays on Route 288 between Midlothian Turnpike and Huguenot Trail. Northbound Powhite Parkway stop and go between Midlothian Turnpike and Chippenham. I'm Jack Wiley on iPower 92.1 and 104.1.
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1: Y'all know who we are, man. It's the Morning Hustle. L'Oreal, Kyle Santillan, Alton Walker. 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
3: What's up, y'all? How y'all doing? My name is Daryl.
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3: 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It's called Organizing Made Easy. 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We turn people chaos into

0: 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Morning Hustle in the building. The lowdown's coming up next. What we got?
1: Well, we have an update on the surrogate that refused to abort her child. It looks like things are getting worse in this situation. Also, what would make you never want to work with someone ever again? It looks like that's the case for this producer. We'll talk all about it coming up in the lowdown.
0: We're 10 minutes away. Don't move.
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8: This report is sponsored by Allstate. On northbound Chippenham Parkway, we're slow between Midlothian Turnpike and Powhite Parkway. I-64 westbound is stop and go between Nine Mile Road and I-95 due to an accident blocking the right lane. With northbound delays on Route 288 between Midlothian Turnpike and Huguenot Trail, northbound Powhite Parkway stop and go between Midlothian Turnpike and Chippenham. I'm Jack Wiley on iPower 92.1 and 104.1.
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3: Every time I hear bank guy, I think of big guy. Big good. Guy. SpongeBob, big guy. Y'all know that song? It's Ice Spice's song.
2: That's why we don't know it.
3: 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Either way, if you got $1,900, then you could get on the cruise with us. 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Thank you. 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
2: No doubt. All right, coming up, Santilli News, you could use. 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
20: This is the Daily Play with Joy Taylor. Two AFC contenders swap players in a pick to fill a need this week, and it could change one or both teams' seasons. The New England Patriots sent wide receiver Kayshon Boutte to the Texans for second-year safety Jalen Reed and a 2028 seventh-round pick. The Texans were in desperate need of a wideout after projected receiver 2 Jaden Higgins went out for the year with a knee injury. Booty has been a solid performer for the Patriots, but their wide receiver room filled up pretty quickly with acquisitions of A.J. Brown and Romeo Doubs this offseason. So the Patriots were able to add some depth and draft capital in exchange for a player they likely would have had to cut anyway. And Houston, on the other hand, will feel like their season is back on track with this addition. And number one wideout, Nico Collins, has to feel good getting some extra talent in the receiver room. C.J. Stroud gets a new, much-needed weapon, and the Texans are back on the hunt for a Super Bowl run. 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

0: Listen, a lot of y'all might be thinking, who am I going to bring with me on the cruise? And you thought about that person that may have had a pass before, and now you're questioning it.
1: Yeah, like they sleep with people's wives. I don't know if I would trust a man like that.
2: There's nobody that do stuff like
1: you
2: that.
1: You do that.
0: All right, so
2: never.
0: Tomorrow we're asking a question. Do you hold people's pass against them when dating?
2: I know I do.
0: Even if it ain't had nothing to do with you?
2: Ain't got nothing, just don't tell me. You better not tell me.
1: Also, be a liar instead.
2: If you change, then you change. You better not tell me, though, because I don't
1: know. That's crazy.
0: All right, we'll get into it tomorrow. If you feel a way about it and you want to call right now, please do. 866-HUSTLE-8, 866-487-8538.
2: I killed three people.
1: Oh, well, that's a little different. No, that's a little different.
2: But I don't kill nobody now.
1: If you let you talk about killing that boom boom, then I'm like, okay.
0: For sure. All right. Tomorrow morning, we're going to get into it. For right now, if you want to get with us, please do it on social media. What you got going on and how can they follow you, L'Oreal?
1: 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It's easy. STARRINGLOREL. Out and walk. Oh, yeah. And new segment coming soon. Low IQ. Oh, okay. So you got to help me understand stuff since I have such a low IQ. Alton Walker.
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104.1. 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Dominique DeTiva here. And you know, me and Sam's, we definitely got what you need. While you are out there on the grind, as we push through yet another ghetto week in America, friend, I'm going to tell you how you can win $1,000 right now. Let's get it going. It's a little dark, but I'm positive. Yeah.

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Dominique the Diva here. Now, speaking of if it's a crime or not, you know, yesterday, prosecutors in Lil Durk's case reportedly presented evidence of multiple attempts on Quando's life, and they're saying he allegedly orchestrated for revenge. You

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0: 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Oh, that Morning Hustle show. Dominique the Diva holding it down. How is your hump day Wednesday starting off so far? Okay, we got them kids straight. Okay, we all getting back into the swing of things, okay? Let's just all have some grace with each other. But after next week, honey... Let me stop. It takes time. But look, let's get through this hump day together. Let us be a soundtrack to that. Also, let me remind you, you do deserve some time off, right? Okay, so from Rick Ross and T.I. to Eric Benet and Keith Sweat, with Ricky Smiley, D.L. Hughley, One Voyage 2026 has something for everybody, okay? 6 nights. 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Use code. Matter of fact, use code RVA. Yeah, use that code and see what you could get, friend. Yeah, it's fiscally sponsored by UNCF. That One Voyage crew is going to be like that. Don't miss it. They leaving out of Miami October 26th. And you already know that's creeping up. Look, coming up, I got some LMA, some Chris Breezy, and let's get a little ghetto love story going with Baby Chief up next on iPower 92.1 and 104.1.
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7: This is the Daily Play with Joy Taylor. Two AFC contenders swap players in a pick to fill a need this week, and it could change one or both teams' seasons. The New England Patriots sent wide receiver Kayshon Boutte to the Texans for second-year safety Jalen Reed and a 2028 seventh-round pick. The Texans were in desperate need of a wideout after projected receiver 2 Jaden Higgins went out for the year with a knee injury. Boutte has been a solid performer for the Patriots, but their wide receiver room filled up pretty quickly with acquisitions of A.J. Brown and Romeo Doubs this offseason, so the Patriots were able to add some depth and draft capital in exchange for a player they likely would have had to cut anyway. And Houston, on the other hand, will feel like their season is back on track with this addition. And number one wideout, Nico Collins, has to feel good getting some extra talent in the receiver room. C.J. Stroud gets a new, much-needed weapon, and the Texans are back on the hunt for a Super Bowl run. For more on this and other top stories of the day, tune into The Daily Play with Joy Taylor at UrbanOnePodcast.com or wherever you get your podcasts.
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1: Working on a weekend like usual. Way off in the deep end like usual. 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

And guess what, baby? 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We

0: Shout out to Baby Chief doing, giving us this ghetto love story all over summer 2026 as we, well, try to enjoy the last few weeks of summer that we have left. Kids headed back to school, new routines, a little bit of new everything is in place. And I hope it's going good for you so far, friend, because it be a lot going on. It do be so much going on. And on top of that, you gas to get to the money. Shout outs to all of our Black business owners as we continue to celebrate Black Business Month. You know, we're wrapping up our social series. And yeah, the last one is tomorrow night, friend. At Trevor's Grill and Tavern. This is where you can, you know, great vibes, live music, real connections. We've been doing it every Thursday in August, celebrating Black Business, Black Business Month. And so, yeah, Trevor's Grill and Tavern tomorrow night. If you are down, come on to the last one. More info on iPowerRichmond.com. I do got your request for that Drizzy Shebang. What else you want to hear? 804-345-92FM.
1: What's up, everybody? 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

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Every weekday morning, inside that Morning Hustle show. Yeah, the $1,000 cash grab could be yours. 10 questions, 60 seconds, your chance at a stay. 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

0: 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The hip hop and R&B at home on that Morning Hustle show. They've got your chance to win $1,000 every weekday morning. Don't miss out. Don't miss out on that money. Now, speaking of money, I'm all in folks' news. Tina Campbell from Mary Mary, I'm all in her business. It's reported that she is earning less money than she invests each month, battling her estranged husband. She said she got to fight to get rid of this man. $12,000 a month amidst this divorce they got going on, okay? TMZ is reporting this. She says the gospel artist works about 20 hours a week. And then her husband, I guess, earns more as a drummer. I don't know. This is interesting what happens sometimes when women got to pay him to get rid of him. Then Halle Berry have to do that. Who else? Mary J. Blige, child. And she still be on that stage like, all right now. Listen, more celebrity gossip on iPowerRichmond.com. That ain't none of my business. Coming up, let's get you through this hump day. Figure out what you got a taste for or whatever safe to eat out there. Meet me and my girl, DJ J Dream, up next. About to get you through this lunch break mix. Don't move. 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
1: It's a type of little pine hat that come and set it down. 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
3: 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You dog on right.
2: That's what they said.
4: Yep. I don't believe that. But some people do feel that way. So the question is, do you hold people's past against them when dated?
3: Yep, because Soraya should have held Joey Badass.
2: Okay, no, he shouldn't have lied.
3: He said he was polygamous. He was always going
2: to
3: be a polygamous.
2: He also said he wanted to marry her, and he found the one.
3: Along with other people.
2: All right, no, Hustler. He did not say that.
4: I'll tell you what, weigh in on this tomorrow morning with us right here on The Morning Hustle. Should you hold a person's past against them when it comes to dating? 866-Hustle. So 866-487-8538. Let's talk about it.
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0: Hey, it's Kate Simone here, and for years, I've been experiencing heavy periods, excruciating menstrual cramps, pelvic pressure, anemia, and low energy, which I thought were normal symptoms, until my doctor revealed to me that these symptoms were actually due to uterine fibroids. While many women are offered a hysterectomy to solve this problem, after seeking other options and medical opinions, I discovered a less invasive non-surgical procedure option called UFE, uterine fibroid embolization. 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

92.1 and 104.1, the 804 source for hip-hop and R&B and home of that Morning Hustle show. Giving you a chance once again tomorrow morning to win $1,000. That's right, and that $1,000 cash grab. Dominique Kadima here. Look, my Wednesday just got better. Your girl Issa Rae is back. Can you believe it? Yeah, we all loved Insecure on HBO, am I right? And mad respect to Issa Rae and everybody who remembers her first from YouTube, right? Well, it looks as though HBO has ordered a new half-hour comedy show from Issa Rae. Now, this one is entitled... men, tap in, okay? It's entitled... Untitled Male Friendship Show. That's the name of the show. Untitled Male Friendship Show. I don't know. It sounds like something I should have nothing to do with, but I'm gonna tap in anyway.

Because if Issa Rae is a part of it, I got to see what the angle is on this. I'm excited that she's back. Read up all that for yourself on iPowerRichmond.com. I got some Kehlani on the way. What else you want to hear? I got some Tams on the way, too. 804-345-92FM.

0: at Trevor's Grill and Tavern, 4106 Williamsburg Road, on August 20th and 27th from 6:30 p.m. to 9 p.m. This event is free and open to the public. The Black Business Social Series is presented.
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Now, could her and Latto pop out then? I don't know. This guy here is also a leading nominee. It's Drizzy with Shebang on iPower 92.1 and 104.1.

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Dominique the Demon here in Grown Folks Business. Now, V8's own Trey Songz, he wants his money. Have you seen these headlines today? Yeah, he is demanding $500,000 from a promoter, according to headlines, who canceled his concert. Yeah, the promoters are like in Fort Worth. Yeah, Trey Songz has taken him to court, okay? He done canceled the show, skipped payment obligations, and Mr. Songz says, oh, not so fast, buddy. So, yeah, Trey is taking a Fort Worth concert promoter to court over a deal that fell apart before the show even happened. And, well, the R&B star's production company inked an agreement with the promoter, back in April to perform on August 8th. But it seems as things unraveled fast when payment obligations weren't met. And see, you know, that's why you always got to get it in writing. The case is still developing, though, but Trey's production company is making it clear they are not backing down from protecting their interests or reputation. And you know that's all I'm gonna add there. But look, the full story on iPowerRichmond.com. I got some Tims on the way and some Kendrick Lamar. What else you want to hear? 804-345-92 FM.

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0: 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All right, we keep it going right now. On a hump day Wednesday, it's Tim's and Dave right
1: there. Let's get the party started. See you at the bar, you was hardly talking. That's when I knew that your heart was scarring. Friends to lovers need a part to star in, like, wait, babe.

source for hip-hop and R&B and home of that Morning Hustle show. And listen, we cannot wait to see you on that one voyage cruise, baby. Yes, we are leaving out of Miami October 26th. From Rick Ross to T.I. to Eric Benet to Keith Sweat. 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

0: DJ.
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Plies along with Keisha Cole and T.I. And listen, Brian Michael Cox and Friends. Heavy on the and Friends. We love it when you bring your friends. You know what I mean?

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0: 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Jump on this internet, see what's shake with your favorite celebs. When I get back, we definitely going to chat about it. Something you want to hear, something you got to say, ring that phone, let me know. I'll get to it. But got a $100 gas call for the winner of What's My Name. We're going to do that at 4. Lonnie coming in at 5. And that's basically that. Yeah. Got the Dave and Tim's rain dance on the way. We're going to get some Kanye, some Mariah Carey, some more. Don't move. You might miss your favorite. Stop out.
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We are back. And I think old girl Clarissa Shields done bumped her head because she says she wants somebody to walk her, you know, do her walk for one of her fights before she retires. I'm going to let you know who that is in the short. Don't move. Oh, yeah, she tripping. Right now, though, your girl Tim's what you need on our power.

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0: Full Sauce with Poppin' on B. Over the morning hustle, weekday starting at 6 a.m. It's the Big Net Show, and we are back. So I'm online right now reading up on Clarissa Shields because she wants your girl Beyonce to be a part of her boxing legacy. She wants her to walk her out during one of her fights before she retires. Right. Y'all really think Beyonce gonna do that? I guess only time will tell, right? Oh, all right, but if you want to read what I read, you can log on to iPowerRichmond.com. I got the full spill over there. After the break, though, I got that Drake shebang. I got Key Glock. She ready to, if you got something else you want to hit, 833-804-9236. Let's do it. Stop out.
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We in here, of course. If you're trying to win a $100 gas card compliments of attorney Big Al, you got to meet me back here in 6 minutes because we going to play What's My Name for that, all right? Ricky Rose, Big X, Plug, Living Large on the way. But right now, here's your girl, Kaylani, who folded. Stop out.

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2: Yes, sir. You know what's going on. What's My Name is up, and the game is pretty simple. I'm about to blast off three clues. If you know who I'm talking about, Cool Beans. You call me with the right answer, and I'm going to hook you up with a $100 gas card. Compliments of attorney Big Al. 833-804-9236 is the number. 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
3: I'm a rapper, songwriter, record exec, businessman, and media proprietor. I began my music career in 1995 and released my debut studio album in 1996. I'm widely regarded as one of the most influential hip-hop artists in history.
2: So if you can use that $100 gas card, you might want to call me now with that right answer. 833-804-9236 is the number. 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
6: Yeah, y'all having some fun.
0: Norfolk Scope Arena, back for the third year. 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

0: 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We playing What's My Name for this $100 gas card. Compliments of Attorney Big Al. You can get it if you can tell me who this is.
1: I'm a rapper, songwriter, record exec, businessman, and media proprietor. I began my music career in 1995 and released my debut studio album in 1996. I'm widely regarded as one of the most influential hip-hop artists in history. Come on. What's my motherfucking
0: name? Let's get right, y'all. That number again, 833-804-9236. We'll keep going, though. It's your girl, LMA, with Teller on our power.

0: Just want to dance, baby. 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We are back playing What's My Name. And just in case you missed today's clue, you know we got to get back to it.
1: I'm a rapper, songwriter, record exec, businessman, and media proprietor. I began my music career in 1995 and released my debut studio album in 1996. I'm widely regarded as one of the most influential hip-hop artists in history.
0: Come on! What's my motherfucking name? Let's take it to the phone and see what's happening. Who we got here?
2: It's Crystal.
0: What's up, Crystal? Where you at with it?
2: I'm calling from Fredericksburg.
0: Big shout out to everybody out there in Fredericksburg. Well, Crystal, you heard the clue, and I need an answer. What you got?
2: Is it Jay-Z?
0: It is that boy Jay-Z. Ding, ding, ding, ding, ding. You are absolutely right. So the reason we're on the boy Jay-Z today is because I understand he got a documentary coming out with Rick Rubin on Netflix, and it just got the release date. You want the full spill on that? You got to log on to iPowerRichmond.com. But hey, Crystal, you knew a little bit today, and I got this $100 gas card compliments of Attorney Big Al. How about it?
2: Yeah, that sounds good.
0: I know. So where we going? And then we get silence. You see how this why I don't really This why I really don't be rocking with y'all. It's too late. It's too late. You was on my back. Anything I said, you had an answer. I say where we going, you ain't got nothing to say. Give me some shout outs so I can get you off my phone.
2: I'm gonna give a shout out to my son, Jalen, and my family back home in North Carolina.
0: Bye!
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7: Once a cheater, always a cheater.
8: Mm-hmm. You're doggone right.
7: That's what they said.
9: Yep. I don't believe that. But some people do feel that way. So the question is, do you hold people's past against them when dating?
8: Yep, because Soraya should have held Joey Badass.
7: Okay, no, he shouldn't have lied.
8: He said he was polygamous. He was always going
7: to
8: be a polygamous.
7: He also said he wanted to marry her, and he found the one.
8: Along with other people.
7: All right, no, Hustler. He did not say that.
9: I tell you what, weigh in on this tomorrow morning with us right here on The Morning Hustle. Should you hold a person's past against them when it comes to dating? 866-487-8538. Let's talk about it.
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0: Richmond, Virginia, this is Trey Songz. 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
1: The Heavy Hitters is the biggest crew in the world. I go to Europe, I'm in Germany. It's like Heavy Hitter in Germany. I go to Chris Brown concert and the DJ's playing up there. He's Heavy Hitter. The biggest crew in the world. It's not even close.

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0: always a high stepper. 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
1: Not that beats a jet to holiday. 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

0: Let's get to it, baby. That's All Driving 515 for that for the DJ Lonnie P. That's part one, so you know we gotta put it on freeze. But it's our power now, 211-104-1804, source for popping on, be all for the morning. Awesome weekday starting at 6 a.m. Big, then I'm here. Big Ugly just walked in.
1: Hey.
0: Daddy Big, what's happening, homie?
1: We talking about Black Music Month, and understand that the Black Business Social Series is back. 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
0: That part. 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

0: 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Heavy and the DJ Lonnie B on set. Gonna do it for the Hard Driver 5 with the South Power 921-104-1804 Source Flip Pop and R&B Home with that morning hustle. 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
1: hey.
0: In here. Part of the show, we shout them birthdays out of this Virgo season. Let's see who's celebrating.
1: Absolutely. Gotta send a happy birthday to my fave, Kiki Palmer. She turned 33.
0: Thanks.
1: Macaulay Culkin, 46.
0: Thanks.
1: Melissa McCarthy, 56.
0: Thanks.
1: James Harden, 37.
0: Thanks.
1: Cassie, 40.
0: Thanks.
1: Evan Ross, 38. Mike Coulter, 50.
0: I do know Evan.
1: Corday, 29. And Ola Ray, 66. Happy birthday, everybody. Now, this is my favorite part of the show where we play Guess Who Big Nat Doesn't Know.
0: There's like three on that list today.
1: Now, I said Melissa McCarthy. She's the larger Caucasian woman. Funny one that be in all the movies. Bridesmaids, Baby Mom, I think. She's no matter. Anyway, then after that, Evan Ross. They ain't a Ross son.
0: I knew that one. But...
1: Mike Coulter. Chocolate Man with the bald head. He be in the action movies.
0: Nobody cares.
1: And then Ola Ray. Isn't she from the Michael Jackson Thriller movie? The baddie in the Thriller show?
0: Nobody care about that name.
1: Oh, my goodness. Happy birthday, everybody.
0: These listeners out of here. You celebrate and bring that phone with us, though, man. 833-804-9236.
1: Ola Ray caught us straight.
0: We here.

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0: Yes, they do. It's time to get to it. Time to get to it. My unpopular opinion, if you do not know, is a thought or a feeling that I have that most may not agree with. And my unpopular opinion for this good old hump day is friends should not be allowed on the first date, okay? Hear me out! If you are invited out on a first date, there is no reason you should have Pookie and them with you. There is no reason you should be bringing your homegirl with you on the first day out with that man. What are we doing? Have we lost the plot? This is not a group outing. This is a first date. I'm trying to get to know you. You trying to get to know me. Big Nat, why are you looking at me like you done pulled this move once or twice?
3: Why are you looking at me like you think I would have pulled that move once or twice?
0: Because I don't.

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0: That's the latest from J. Cole. 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Danny being here with me. We at the end of the road. Gotta shut this thing down. Danny, last words for the people.
1: I am in so much pain right now. Shout out to my girl Body by Maria. I went to go see her yesterday. And when
0: Maria,
1: I say she kicked my ass, I can't even lift my arms up.
0: Maria, good job. Keep it up.
1: Keep it up. 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We're going to go together. We're going to work out together. How about that? Brother, sister, workout time.
0: I ain't none of that.
1: That sounds like a great time to me.
0: He can kill you, not me. I'm not with none of that.
1: Y'all make sure to follow me on Instagram. 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
0: 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Follow me and I might follow you. But that, my friend, is going to do it. Till next time, y'all be safe, be easy, and I'm going to get with you.
1: Bye.
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0: sons of me. 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

0: over here screaming right now because y'all know that was my sister cousin. Yes, shout out to my girl Rapunzel, one of the rappers, the female rapper OGs in our city, okay? You know that girl was on that rap game with Jermaine Dupri and them, so put some respect on my sister's name and stop playing with her, okay? But you already know my boy DJ Dollaz made that happen, and we came through with it on this 7 p.m. mix right here at iPower 92.1 104.1, the 804 source for hip-hop and R&B and home of that morning hustle. Bambi the Barbie is on your radio right now. Yes, that is me, and as you can tell, I'm having a good day today, feeling real good, and it's Wednesday, hump day, and we are just one day closer to the weekend, okay? You already know I'm gonna bring y'all the celeb news, gossip, and of course everything that you need to know that's going on in that 804, baby. So I need y'all to stay tuned, but you already know I gotta shout out my Virgos. If you a Virgo, where you at? 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
1: I swear, every time I hear that Cardi Jane, I be like, God damn it, she done snapped again all of in these girl faces. That's Cardi B. You know I did it for you right here at iPower 92.1. 104.1, the 804 source for hip-hop and R&B and home of that morning hustle, baby. Yes, you already know it is Bambi the Barbie on your radio, and you are locked in, clocked in, tuned in, and all of that until 12 a.m. Now, happy Wednesday. Happy hump day to everybody out there. If you just leaving work or if you are headed to work, yeah, hope your day gets a tad bit better because you know Bambi the girl, yeah. I'm going to give you all the vibes, the energy, the smiles, and everything tonight, okay? So I definitely got some giveaways that I'm doing. I ain't giving away right now, but I got to let y'all know. I got a gas card. I also got a pair of tickets to the Suicide Boys Winning Week. So if you want either one of these, make sure y'all keep it locked in because I'm going to tell you when to call, okay? But in the meantime, you already know I got to get ready for this top 8 at 8. Now, these are the hottest 8 songs. Ooh, excuse me. I got the hiccups. Ooh. These are the hottest 8 songs on your radio right now. And if you don't like them, you need to call me and you need to be like, Bambi, they are not hot. They are definitely not it, okay? Or if you vibing with me and what we pick, now, you need to call me too. And you can be like, Bambi girl, you doing your big one. We like that too, okay? So make sure y'all keep it locked in. And I'm still doing birthday shout outs to all the Virgos. And I ain't even gonna lie to you. I think I'm gonna do some school shout outs too. If you had a middle schooler, a kindergartner, or a high schooler, go to school or start their first day of kindergarten, first day of first grade, whatever grade. As long as they in school, I'm going to do shout outs like that too. Because you know we love cheering over here at iPower. You know Bambi definitely loves the kids. So we're going to do that too. If you got a kid or know a kid that just started school and you want to just give them a shout out and give them some extra love on the radio today, we can do that too. So call that phone 804-345-92-FM.
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1: Miami. 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